0: woman, what's this stuff you cooking? Now that beef and no potatoes, I just seem right to like a green tomato.
1: Here I'm waiting, palpitating with all that meat.

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0: Woman, I'm steaming, yeah.

On escoltaràs cosetes com aquesta si no és aquí al teu coco, eh? Que bons que eren els Steve Will. You breathe through the door and when you take a thought you expect to have it all to yourself. Junts o per separat. After all you've been through, tell me what will you do when you find yourself back on the shore. Es van formar a Escòcia.

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1: 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Brothers Johnson, Stomp. Los mejores ritmos para el público. 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
2: What do you want?
1: Play something we can dance to.
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3: Okay, roll the drums. Yeah.